I know a dark, secluded place, a place where no one knows your face. A glass of wine, a fast embrace. It's called Hernando's Hideaway. Olé. All you see are silhouettes, and all you hear are castanets. And no one cares how late it gets, not at Hernando's Hideaway.

Just knock three times and whisper low that you and I were sent by Joe. Then strike a match and you will know you're in Hernando's hideaway. Oh.

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And as I sit here in the comfort of a cozy chair, my fancy

Dutch in old Amsterdam. Do it, not to mention the Finns, folks in Siam. 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
1: Now you say you're mine.
0: If I didn't care.
1: Now you say you care.
0: Would I feel